0: Head shot.
1: Frank.
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1: Frank.
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1: Frank.
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1: Frank.
0: Faded.
1: Frank. Frank.
0: Faded.
2: Look how far he's come. I'm talking about Kendrick Lamar. DJ Automatic's playlist. It's the Dana Cortez Show. I mean that too.
3: I mean, who would have thought this guy who just did that song would have done the big game?
2: I think everybody wanted that.
3: I never expected for him to be a worldwide... I thought he was going to be a hip-hop star, but not a worldwide icon.
2: Kendrick fans are like, I do. Turn this one.

0: the water in Vallejo? That's what I want to know. What is in the water?
1: You tell me.
0: DJ and Max playlist. This is Dana Cortez Show. Not only E-40, there's just been so many artists that have
1: and athletes.
0: Yeah.
1: I mean, but E-40 kind of made Vallejo famous, though.
0: Do you think so? I mean, most people probably agree, too.
1: Yeah, I mean, he's the one who really put it on the map.
0: All right.

0: Ricardo, what are you doing here with Omarion? I like this one. We got a request.
1: Yeah, came through on my Instagram.
0: Okay.
1: Shout out to Anita.
0: Okay, Anita. At DJ Automatic on Instagram. There's something you want to hear. Omarion actually got his start, for those who don't know, in a group called B2K in the early 2000s. Yeah, remember that song?
1: I do remember that song, and I remember who. There's a bunch of guys that were in that group.
0: Little B? No. Who remembers?

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1: Automatic Anthony A. And today's Down in the DM, we're going to talk to Antonio. He's been with his girl, Brooke, for a long time. They got together really young. Now, he made his mistakes. He admitted that to me right away. But he's good now. Here's a problem. Brooke's the one who's out with friends, staying out late. So, Antonio, he's got his suspicions. Antonio, that's what you told me, right?
2: Hi, Dana. Yeah, Brooke's coming home late all the time now, and she says she's with friends from work, but I don't believe her anymore.
1: Do you have a reason not to trust Brooke?
2: Well, maybe she's going to try and pay me back for what I did to her.
3: It sounds like you guys kind of already have a rocky relationship here from the beginning. How long have you and Brooke been together?
2: Well, we got together when we were in high school.
3: Oh, okay.
4: And how long ago was that then?
2: We've been together over 8 years, and now we got two amazing kids.
1: So that's a long time. You guys have been together for a long time, but one of the things that caught my attention right away is you think that she wants to pay you back, which obviously means you've done some bad things to Brooke during this long relationship.
2: I've kind of done it wrong a few times, but you know, I was young and dumb, and I didn't know how much I love her and my kids. I really want to be with my family, and she's doing things that make me wonder if she feels the same way right now.
1: So explain to us what you saw that made you decide, I need this down in the DM.
2: Well, she's staying out till 7, sometimes even 8 o'clock, and she says she's meeting with her coworkers, but she got a DM on Instagram from a guy named Brian, and I flipped out. She kept lying and saying she didn't know anyone named Brian, but I know she messaged him.
3: You broke into your girlfriend's Instagram account because she's staying out till 8 o'clock at night? That's really not that late.
4: Yeah, I mean, this is tricky here.
2: She's never done anything like this before. I think she's going to meet up with this Brian guy. You don't understand. She's never gone out like this.
4: I see what you're saying, man, but I do kind of agree with Automatic. 8 ain't really that late. And then, like, also, if you're breaking into her DM or Instagram account, that's like a lot, bro.
2: And Anthony, you don't have kids, a family, and you don't get it. She's not this kind of girl. I mean, Automatic, you're telling me if Dana was staying out late and talking to some guy on Instagram, you wouldn't have any questions?
3: I mean, of course I would, but I would talk to her.
2: And I did, and she lied to me, so let's make this call, please.
1: Hey, Anthony, I think you're going to play this guy, Brian, if you're okay with that, because you're out there living a single life. So probably get, you know, be better at that. Antonio, what's her phone number? We'll make the call. I could tell you're really upset.
2: Yeah, she'll pick up right away. It's her work number.
5: Hi, this is Brooke. How may I help you?
4: Hey, Brooke. It's Brian. It's how you doing?
5: I'm good. Who's calling?
4: It's Brian. Brian, I just wanted to follow up, see if maybe you wanted to grab a drink after work. Maybe
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0: Okay, so we are at the second part of today's Down in the DM. Antonio is upset because his wife, Brooke, keeps going out with friends.
1: She says she's meeting with her coworkers, but she got a DM on Instagram from a guy named Brian, and I flipped out. She kept lying and saying she didn't know anyone named Brian, but I know she messaged him.
0: All right, so Anthony has Brooke on the phone, and he's pretending to be this guy, Brian. Is this just some friend of hers, or is it going down in the DM?
2: I just wanted to follow up, see if maybe you wanted to grab a drink after work, maybe some app.
3: Brian. Well, how'd you get my number?
2: So one of your coworkers slid it to me, and she said that you may be interested in an evening out. You've been kind of going through some things, not to be too much in your business, but I was thinking it'd be good for both of us to maybe get a drink, and then see where that goes.
3: I've told you a billion times I have a boyfriend.
2: But your boyfriend ain't your husband. You know what I'm saying? So if you were talking to me, there must have been an interest.
3: Told you. I gotta go now.
0: Wait, Brooke, don't hang up. Hold on. Antonio, you're gonna have to explain to her that this is us and not Brian, because I don't want to get anybody in trouble.
1: Why were you talking to Brian, huh? I heard
0: Stop.
1: You.
0: Wait a minute. Hold on. Antonio, hold on. Let me explain to Brooke what this is. So, Brooke, you're on the Dana Cortez show. My name is Dana Cortez. And you told Antonio that you didn't know any Brian, but it's quite obvious to us that you knew Brian because you said, oh, hey, Brian.
3: Wait a minute. I don't know him. But yeah, he asked Savannah about me, and she shared my Instagram with him. That's it.
1: Bullshit. Why are you lying to me, Brooke?
3: Shut your mouth. I did enjoy his compliment. It was nice for someone to actually pay a little attention to me. But I never once said I'd meet him. Continue messaging him. Nothing. I told him I have a boyfriend.
1: I don't even believe you anymore. Why are you doing this, Brooke? To pay me back for what I did?
3: If I wanted to pay you back, I would have a long time ago. I'm going to tell you now. You keep doing this to me, I won't pay you back. I'll just leave. I work all day. Then I come home, I cook, clean, put the kids to bed, and I get to wake up and do it all over again tomorrow. I can't do this anymore. If I can do this, like this, I get it a single.
1: Are you threatening to leave me now?
3: Yes. I have put up with your around, your laziness, because I love you, but I'm tired of being a maid, I'm tired of being the nanny, the cook, I'm tired.
1: But you've been going out, you've been having fun all the time.
3: Like once a month, and you freak out then. I need you to step it up around the house and help with the kids. You made those kids too. It's not just my responsibility.
0: Antonio, you said to us that you love your family very much, and that means that you got to contribute as much as you can to help them.
1: I do. I work every day.
3: I work every day too, dude. And you just sit there. It's not fair, and I don't want to do it anymore.
1: So you're just going to go? You're just going to leave me for another man now? Is that it?
3: No, I'm going to leave for me. Either you straighten up, or it's over. I'm serious. I have to get back to work. Do not call me back.
1: Wait, Brooke,
3: I'm going to get in trouble.
1: Brooke.
3: What?
1: I love you, baby. I'm sorry. I love you.
3: I love you too, but I'm serious. I have to go. I'm going to get in trouble.
0: It did not go down in the DM, but my heart goes out to Brooke because that's not okay. It's first of all,
4: I couldn't be with her. Oof.
0: Maybe you couldn't. I don't know. I feel bad for that guy.
4: That woman is too much.
0: I'm a million times worse than her. I get on you a million times worse. You have to put up with that times a million, and you love me. That's not your woman. That's why you feel that way. And this may not be his woman if he keeps behaving like this. He had indiscretions, and now she's got to pay the price. She goes out once a month, and he's having a fit? Who does he think he is? They're not even married. I thought they were married. She said boyfriend. He can't even lock it down with a ring after all these years, after everything you've done? No, this is not okay. It is not okay. And Brooke, I hope that everything works out. And I hope that Antonio sees the light and he understands the pressure that she is going through right now.
4: Runs for the hills.
0: No, you want them to separate then? You think that's the best idea?
2: Come on, man.
0: Because most people that listen to us think you should walk away from me because they're like, that Dana Cortez is too much.
2: Oh, whoa.
0: You know how many times men call here and say that? How many times you call the rock station and say that? Never, never. Because you're not used to a woman telling you how they feel. She's telling him how she feels because she loves him. She sounds like she's at her wit's end. You know, he doesn't want to help. Hey, did you hear him say, I help, I work? Boy! You are kidding. The job doesn't end when you walk in the door.
4: I think you just get used to people. And like when you're in a long-term relationship like this and you don't really know anything else and you don't know that there could be a better life for you out there, Antonio, then maybe you should just go and, you know, you're going to have to try new things.
0: I think that's exactly what he should do.
4: He should.
0: Let's continue the convo online. Oh, Otto, you're going to get it. I'm telling you. At Dana Cortez, at DJ Automatic, at Anthony A. Comedy. Hit us up on Facebook, TikTok, and Instagram. We'll be back right here coming up next.
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0: Are you paying $499.99 for a toothbrush? This toothbrush has a camera, and it is a flosser as well in the Dyson toothbrush.
1: Oh, it's a Dyson?
0: It's a Dyson toothbrush.
1: Well, that changes everything.
0: 100,000 pixel camera.
2: I don't, dude, I'm just trying to brush my teeth. I'm not, I don't need HD photos. I'm not trying to make OnlyFans content.
0: What are you? Ooh, maybe you could sell them. There's got to be some weirdo out there. Look how clean my teeth are. You can watch yourself brushing your teeth on your Dyson app.
1: Oh.
0: So you could see what you're doing.
2: Because I always wanted to see that. That's good footage.
0: Actually, this might be an OnlyFans thing. I'm starting to think.
2: When you told me it started vibrating, I'm like, oh, now it's a 3-in-1.
0: Now it's a 3-in-1, yeah. Okay, listen. I use a Philips Sonic brush floss. It's together. And I put water in it along with mouthwash. You know, my teeth are taken care of.
1: I had one as well, but I just couldn't get down with that thing because, first of all, I would just make a mess every time because it was just shooting water everywhere.
0: It doesn't shoot water everywhere. I use it.
1: Well, for me, it was a messy thing.
0: Because you have to put it in your mouth. You would turn it on.
1: Whole bathroom's covered in mouthwash.
0: Brought to you by Progressive Insurance.
3: Yeah, I know. We probably can't play all your favorite throwback movies and shows.
4: What, my baby back, baby back, baby back, baby back.
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0: Drake remixed Ella Langley's Choose in Texas, and I'm here for it. Oh my gosh, you need Don Tolliver's on the track.
1: She's from Texas, I could tell by the way she grip on my wood grain.
0: Oh, I love that slow, that DJ screw, like ode to H-Town.
2: For real, though.
0: It sounds really good.
3: Is this really a remix, or is it just a different song where you kind of sampled it?
2: I think it's a, yeah, it's not a, technically it is a remix, but it's a completely different song.
0: I agree, though, Anthony, on that. It's more of a sample. And Ella Langley co-signed. Anthony, you're the one that told me that you saw them, like a photo of them in the studio or something together.
3: Yeah, they have been producing stuff together, so I think there's more in the vault between these two, and I loved what Drake did with his recent project, but I would also like to hear him put a verse on the original Choosing Texas as well, too. But shout out to Aubrey Graham for giving us some music before we head into the fall time.
0: That would spice up the longest-running number one of all time. Yeah. And he's going back on tour, too.
4: Obviously, tour is coming, and there's other things on the horizon, some big shows. And
5: hold on, you just said that like that wasn't big news, though. Yeah. You said, obviously, tour is coming.
4: I mean, of course, we'll be out, you know, 2027.
0: I would love for Drake to do a 2.5-hour show, hear me out, and do a discography.
2: I don't think we're there yet. I think he's just going to celebrate all that Iceman has been, and it, you know, it's one of his greatest albums that he's ever done, and then he's going to have some more songs with FOMO. I think he's going to concentrate on that. But I do think that at some point in his career that we're going to get that.
0: Let me dream, Otto. I would like it to be 2027, okay? All right, we'll be right back. 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
2: This is Mary Sheridan from the First Alert Weather Center. We hope you're enjoying our warm temperatures today. We're close to 80 degrees here in the Inland Northwest. And there's more clear skies and sunshine in the next few days, but first, a chance of thunderstorms tonight, particularly in the Palouse. Above average temperatures are expected to continue through the weekend.
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0: It's September 17th, and it's time for Music Facts with DJ Automatic. Where we start today?
1: 1991, when Mariah Carey continues her hot streak with her second album, Emotions, with this title track right here going number one.
0: Gosh, she's been around that long and running it.
1: So when she released that song, that was her fifth number one in a row. She actually bested the Jackson 5 because they had four number ones in a row, and Mariah Carey was the first artist to have five number ones in a row.
0: I got chills with you saying that. Next music fact!
1: 1999, Master P signs an NBA contract with the Toronto Raptors. Well, the song really has nothing to do with this, but I just wanted to talk about the fact that Master P played in the NBA.
0: Yeah, he did it.
1: Yes, he signed a contract with the Raptors. It was only a 7-day contract, but he signed with the Raptors.
2: Yeah, and I mean, Master P literally is like the enigma of like every hood dream ever. Like the rap mogul, the rapper, and the hooper. Like
0: he did it all.
2: Master P's a GOAT.
0: And then we are ending with?
1: In 1999, Eminem is actually hit with a $10 million defamation lawsuit by his mother, Debbie Mathers. She claimed that her son was defaming her by making remarks about her pill popping and the fact that she was lawsuit happy. So you remember in every one of Eminem's early songs, he talked about his mom and what a bad person she was. But this song actually talks about him realizing that it wasn't her that he was mad at. It was his dad.
3: Anything to help each other's goat. Why we always at each other's throat, especially when dad, he f***ed us both.
0: I think everybody has that aha moment, right? Where you're angry at your mother in a certain period in your life, certain time. And then you realize, my mom gave me life. No matter what, this person gave you life. And I think he came to terms with that.
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0: I owe you an apology. In fact, we all owe you an apology because earlier this week was voter registration day. And we didn't tell you.
1: Yeah, it's tough, though. You know, double cheeseburger day was good.
0: I know. That was, I'm sorry,
1: America. If this election don't go down, you can blame it on my love for a double cheeseburger.
0: And now we can't afford one. But anyway.
1: Yeah.
0: I think it's super important, though, that we talk about getting registered to vote. It's important. My nan always stressed that when I was little. You know, I found out later that there were laws all across the country that Latinos had a language test that they had to go through. And sometimes, you know, English wasn't your first language, although you're an American citizen. So many Latinos were not allowed to vote until the mid-1970s.
2: Go get registered today.
0: Yeah, it's super important. It's important. And also you get a sticker.
3: 74.
0: Yeah, just like SpongeBob got stickers. You know you felt good when you were little and the teacher would give you a gold star.
1: You're talking about like gold stars from back in elementary school, right? Like those moments.
0: Yes, Anthony, remember when you get your paper back and it's full of stars?
1: Yeah, now Gen Z's just using them to cover up their acne.
0: I know, those little patches. Those little patches.
1: Yeah.
0: Hey, not just Gen Z. I have some of those little gold patches too.
2: But they go into public with them.
0: No, I don't. But they look cute. If you get the gold sparkly ones, they look cute.
2: It took me forever to figure out what that was until our daughter started doing it. I thought kids were just wearing stickers on their faces.
0: Hey, our generation, we had face tattoos. At least they're not doing that, you know. Better a gold sticker than that. Okay, get registered to vote before the cutoff date. Don't forget. Brought to you by Progressive Insurance.

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1: Sorry?
2: No.

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1: Hot. 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
2: Yeah. Yeah. 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

0: 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Off they rocker.
1: Pickable surprise. This that chicken cheese. Pickable. Let me FaceTime my op. I'm up the street. Pickable. Yes, AGs. I'm putting some to sleep. Pickable. He on the ground. 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

0: Yo, it's the Bootleg Kev Show. That's James Andre Jefferson Jr.
1: What to do about?
0: Welcome to the show, man. We got to talk about, everybody is talking about friend of the show, our boy Macklemore.
1: Come on, man.
0: And this Ed Sheeran tour situation and the backlash of Ed Sheeran deciding to remove Macklemore from the tour has hit an all-time high. We're talking about it up next.

0: It's the Bootleg Kev Show. That's James Andre Jefferson Jr.
1: What a do, bro?
0: All right, so Macklemore, friend of the show, by the way.
1: Come on, man.
0: I have texted him since all of this controversy has come out. He got removed from Ed Sheeran's stadium tour.
1: For unnecessary reasons.
0: For people who don't know, he spoke out against the Israeli government and the genocide of the people in Palestine and the mass murdering of children in Gaza.
1: Who knew there were sides to genocide?
0: And said the following. Let me just be clear. This is a piece of this speech that apparently is hate speech.
2: A big part of the reason why I wanted to do this tour in the first place is so I could stand up in stadiums like this and say two words that are very near and dear to my heart. Free Palestine.
3: When I say free Palestine, it's not against anyone.

0: So obviously, super hateful guy, that Macklemore.
1: Oh, yeah, it is evil.
0: Yes, yeah, so, I mean, gosh. By the way, if you go
1: Why would he even think to say that?
0: The entire speech that all of this controversy is about, it is diabolical that we got to this point where he got removed from this tour. Ed Sheeran, in my opinion, is a coward.
1: Joe is. It's a better word, but we can't say it on the radio.
0: With that being said, how this all happened was the owner of the Patriots, Robert Kraft, who, by the way, was arrested in 2019 for soliciting a prostitute in a massage parlor in Florida. Robert Kraft pressured the promoters of this Ed Sheeran tour to remove Macklemore from the show because Macklemore is spewing hate speech on stage.
1: Right.
0: Now, all of the other openers on the Ed Sheeran tour have reacted to the removal of Macklemore by quitting the rest of the tour, including Ed Sheeran's very own band.
1: They have
0: walked off the tour in protest because Macklemore was removed from this tour. It is safe to say...
1: I love it for him.
0: Ed Sheeran... had a gross miscalculation.
1: I'm sure did. Now his next concert gonna look like a karaoke bar.
0: So again, I think Ed Sheeran is a coward, and I'm glad that his band walked off and every opener that was left on the tour said, we're good. So shout out to those folks who decided to take a stand. Unlike Ed Sheeran. Stay by your radio. Coming up, we got the Daily Hate.
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0: Yo, it's the Bootleg Kev Show, man, holding it down. The Daily Hate is coming up next. If you got something you want to hate on, leave us a voicemail right now, 877-817-2888. Get at us. Tell us what's got you pissed off, annoyed, all of that. We call it the Daily Hate. James, what are you hating on?
1: I'm hating on the politicians in Texas, Vincent Jones and Jasmine Crockett, for giving Chris Brown an award and apologizing a few days after that.
0: Yeah, I don't understand how you're going to go give Chris Brown an award on stage, and then because there's backlash, you go and release a statement, apologize? Like, Chris Brown, you knew what you was doing?
1: Yeah, like, that's why, like, come on. He didn't ask for none of this.
0: Yeah, shout out to Breezy, man. All right, I cannot wait to see him and Usher on this tour. Stay by your radio. Coming up, that Daily Hate's on the way.
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0: does some good rather than make a whole bunch of mess and worry for everybody else. 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
1: Yeah, man, we feel you on that. 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
1: If you got something you want to hate on, leave us a voicemail. 877-817-2888. Get at us. Coming up, an update on this little Dirk. By the way, Dirk ain't out the woods yet. He got another case that they're going to be trying. We're going to break down the details of that on the way.
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1: What it do, man?
0: All right, Little Dirk beat one case, but he's got another case that starts in October, and the same judge from the case that just ended will be presiding over it. Do you think this helps or hurts?
1: I think it helps because the judge has already came at the prosecutors for trying to make this case more harder for him.
0: Yeah, so we'll see what happens, man. Stay by your radio. Coming up, we got the No Cap News on the way.

0: 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Hey, every day we find the craziest stories in the world. James talks about them. We call it the No Cap News Report. That's a few minutes out, man. James, what you got?
1: America is so ghetto. Literally, we are doing something that has been the plot of every Star Wars movie.
0: We're going to break that down on the way, man. 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
4: Time for the No Cap News, James. What's going on?
5: America's already so ghetto and we evil too, because we are doing something that's the plot of every Star Wars movie. The U.S. has confirmed for the first time ever there will be space weapons in space that we are putting up there, defensive and offensive. But we have no idea what they do yet.
4: So my whole thing is, what do they know that we don't know if they're sending weapons into space?
5: Like, yeah. You remember Elon Musk, what he did? Elon Musk threw a satellite at the moon because they saying they had a little alien base on the moon or something like that.
4: That's what I'm trying to figure out. Do we think that they're sending weapons into space because there could be aliens?
5: Oh, Lord. It's probably gas up there. They're trying to get the gas prices down or something like that.
4: Nah. I think they know the aliens are finna pull up, dog.
5: Hey, aliens, just remember, the darker ones didn't do it, okay?
4: Well, the darker aliens or the darker people?
5: The darker people.
4: There you go, James. All right, listen, stay by your radio. Coming up next, man, we are talking about it. Do you think if you're a faithful person, you should be allowed to be hanging out with cheaters in a relationship?
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0: Andre Jefferson Jr.
1: What it do, bro?
0: Hey, so I saw this going around on Twitter. People were talking about how they don't want their significant other hanging out with friends that cheat.
1: Oh, yeah, that's fair. If you hang with three cats, you're the fourth cat.
0: So I think that this is obviously just because my friend is a cheater doesn't mean I'm going to hang out with him and be a cheater. It ain't contagious, bro. It ain't contagious.
1: It's not contagious, but you have one bad day, you chilling, you drinking, you chilling with that cheating ass friend, and you might cheat on your significant other. So well, I understand it.
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0: right, we're talking about it, man. 877-817-2888, all right? If you are a loyal person, a non-cheater, if you will.
1: Come on now.
0: Should you be hanging out with friends that are cheaters? Should you be okay if your man is out here kicking it with his homies that are dogs?
1: I don't like that. Yeah, 100% you shouldn't do it.
0: So you think that that's not okay?
1: It's not okay. Like, why you want to hang out with a group of cheaters?
0: That's fair. All right, look, we want to hear from you ladies. 877-817-2888. What do you think?
2: I definitely think it's all about intention. I'm like a person who I see good in a lot of people. And there are bad people in the world, not to say there isn't. But I feel like I'm the type of person that if I know they're good, I know they're trying to get better. I know they're not, like, you know, trying to leave their ways. I'm okay with it. Maybe I'm a new generation of woman. But I'm okay with it.
0: So you're okay with hanging out with a scallywag, even though you ain't a scallywag?
2: Listen, I'm also a Latina woman, so it's kind of like a free novela. It's a little bit like a free soap opera type of thing.
0: Oh, you get like, yeah. Hey, I get it.
1: Okay, I see. That's a good reason.
0: That is a good reason. Like, you get a front row seat to the drama.
2: Like, a little bit.
1: Like, my life bored. Let me just watch my best friend.
2: I'm here for the drama.
0: You get the machismo, front row.
1: Cut Netflix off. Let me just watch my friend.
0: Anyway, appreciate you calling. We have got Kendall on the phone. Kendall, what do you think about this? Do you think you could be a loyal person but still be friends with cheaters?
3: In my experience, birds of a feather flock together. So normally if you are hanging out with cheaters, either you used to cheat, you still cheat, or you're going to eventually end up being a cheater.
1: That's how I feel.
0: So you think it's a bad look?
3: I think it's about what you want to do. Like, cheating is not a deal breaker for everybody, but if you are with somebody and you don't want to be a cheater, then you shouldn't be hanging out with other cheaters, I guess. That's my thought.
0: All right, well, listen, man, what are y'all thoughts on this? 877-817-2888. You can leave us a voicemail with whatever side of this you're on. Coming up, an update on Diddy and this defamation case that he's going through.
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0: civil defamation lawsuit that he's filing, and it's a $100 million lawsuit. Now, the lawyers have withdrawn from the case. Diddy is saying he pressured them to do that because he felt like they were trying to bully him and overcharge him.
1: So this is not a sign that Diddy losing money. This is a sign Diddy don't want to be bullied.
0: Well, let's be clear. Diddy's losing money.
1: A lot of money.
0: Incarcerated.
1: Yeah, I guess that's right.
0: But yeah, we'll see what happens with that defamation case. All right, stay by your radio. Coming up, we got the People's Mix on the way. Snoop Dogg.

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1: What a dub about?
0: On the way, man, one of the more polarizing figures in hip-hop. We have got DJ Vlad.
1: Oh, Lord.
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1: What it do, bro?
0: All right, man. So DJ Vlad is hanging out with us. Very polarizing guy.
1: Show is.
0: Vlad, you're here. Let's talk about it, man. You have a very, very specific style of interviewing. Some of the most prolific interviews ever. Some people call you the feds. How did you, like, initially start kind of approaching these interviews and your style?
2: I mean, from the very first moment that I decided to do Vlad TV, it was calculated that I'm not going to be doing the type of interviews that were the norm in hip-hop. I looked up to 60 minutes. Like, to me, 60 minutes was kind of like the goal that I had set for myself. Like, 60 minutes, they do interviews that change global politics. So I came in going like, I'm going to ask the uncomfortable questions. I'm going to ask the real questions. I'm going to figure out a way to do it where the person doesn't storm out. I always knew that I was not the feds. I always knew I was not working with law enforcement. You know, like, I always knew that I did my best to try to protect people. You know, I never talked about open cases. I've always been extremely careful. The only time that I know that an interview got used in a case was the Keefe D case.
0: Right.
2: And in that case, he wrote a book that was on Amazon that talked about everything that's in the interview. You wrote a book, you want to do it, everyone's aware of what's happening. All right, cool, let's do it.
3: Yeah, I mean, look, at the end of the day, if you write a book, it's fair game to
2: talk about the book.
3: Yeah, I mean, because otherwise you're not talking to Keefe D if you don't have that book out.
2: Right.
3: You
2: know?
0: And now Keefe D obviously found guilty in the murder of Tupac Shakur. Let's talk about it. What is your biggest interview views-wise?
2: It's hard to say in terms of views-wise. I mean, the Michael Franzese full interview was pretty big.
0: Yeah.
2: I think it was maybe 5 million views for the full interview.
0: Oh, that was a heater, man. I think that was one of the first times. Mafia hitman, Michael Franzese. Anyway, Vlad TV, he just launched his membership program. If you want to learn how to create, be a YouTuber, you go subscribe. Appreciate his time. Go watch the full interview on the YouTube channel. At Bootleg Kev over there. Coming up, we're jumping in the People's Mix, so keep it locked.

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15: 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We happen live.

0: 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We in the people's mix right now. That's James Andre Jefferson Jr.
1: What a dope, bro?
0: Yes, sir. Hit us up, 877-817-2888. If you got anything you want to hear, we got you, man. Tap in with us, all right? Let's kick things off. This song going super viral. Have you heard the song yet? The She Wanna Suck My Poom Poom.
2: Oh, yeah.
0: Come on, man. It's that Dolly Babe, that Pink Blush. I heard a remix is coming real soon. That's going to be big, too. It's new music out of the Bootleg Kev Show. Yeah.

0: Inside the People's Mix, rolling on your Thursday, aka Friday. Junior Man, tap in 877-817-2888. We'd love to hear from you. Coming up, let's talk about it. Drake finally dropped his FOMO music video stream thing, whatever you want to call that.
1: Whatever it was.
0: Big announcement, though. We got Drake's plans coming up in 2027. We're going to break that down after this. New AZ Chike, Tyler, the Creator. It's called Look Like My Mama. It's on the Bootleg Kev Show.

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0: 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Every day, James finds the craziest stories in the world. And we got that on the way shortly. James, what you got coming up?
1: A lot of people talk about drug addiction, sex addiction, but we don't talk about shopping addiction. It's a big thing, and South Korea is coming to the rescue.
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0: Girl, you a 10, girl, you a 10, girl, you a 10, girl, you a 10, girl, you a 10, girl, you a 10.
1: It's the Bootleg Kev Show holding it down. We got your daily hate in a few minutes, y'all. If you got something you want to hate on, leave us a voicemail. 877-817-2888 is the number. Anything you're hating on, James?
2: I got a hate on this character on the Wolverine game, which is a great game, by the way, but his name is Omega Red. He might make me refund the entire game.
1: I'm not going to lie. All of the video I've seen about the Wolverine game, it looks horrible.
2: No, that was before. You got to
1: check
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1: 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I've seen people playing it now.
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1: 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You don't.
2: They keep playing. I hate. It's the same clip everybody hating on. 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

0: am hating on the fact that I thought that I got all my things back from my ex's house and left my favorite wig at his house, and I have to talk to this man again.
1: You left your favorite wig over there?
0: I did. Yeah, I can't be without it.
2: You left it on purpose, boo. I know what's going on. You want to go see him again.
0: Oh, God, no. Trust me, no. Actually, he's excited that I contacted him for it. And he's like, well, if you want to, like, catch up, I would give it back to you.
2: Call back in a week and let us know that you're still broken up after you picked the wig up.
0: Oh, God, trust me, I will. Like, I'm trying to figure out how I can get this and get out of this man's house without catching up.
1: Do you think he's holding this wig hostage for a second chance?
0: What? Oh, God, yeah, absolutely. I didn't even want to contact him.
1: Wigs are expensive, bro.
2: That show is.
1: Yeah. Hey, appreciate you calling 877-817-2888. All right, hit us if you got something you want to hate on too. You can leave us a voicemail right now. Coming up, let's talk about this little Durk trial. There's a new one happening in October. Very important detail just got released that some people think is a positive for him.
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1: What it do, man?
0: All right, Little Dirk beat one case, but he's got another case that starts in October, and the same judge from the case that just ended will be presiding over it. Do you think this helps or hurts?
1: I think it helps because the judge had already came at the prosecutors for trying to make this case more harder for him.
0: Yeah, so we'll see what happens. Shout out to Dirk, man. It looks like this is positive news for him. We're getting up out of here. Back at it tomorrow. Same time, same place, y'all. It's the Bootleg Kev Show.
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1: Hi, this is Neil Jay. 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We feel terrific. 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

0: It was my fault, not yours, not his. It was my fault. I'm sorry. You know? It was my fault, not him, because he always wanted to be there for you. And I'm sorry I was young, but he's always wanted to be a father to you. 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And I'm sorry for that. He's a good guy. So don't hold that against him, because it was my fault. Just, you know, forgive me.
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We're so close to the weekend and Spokane's hottest music, Hot 96.9. Booker, any throwback morning show? Speaking of the weekend, maybe you have some plans. Maybe you're planning to drive out somewhere. Want to help you fill up that gas tank, $50. Going to be dropping that on you here coming up after 8 o'clock.

0: you're one of the millions or maybe billions who went to go see the new Spider-Man, the latest Spider-Man, Brand New Day, you have helped it set a new milestone as it just got named the highest grossing film ever at the domestic box office, grossing $936.8 million in theaters in North America. And that movie just came out in like late July. So I haven't seen it yet, but maybe I should go.
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1: I'm KXLY meteorologist Matt Gray. A chance of a sprinkle and a couple of clouds out there before 9 a.m. And after that, it is all uphill from there. Sunny skies for this afternoon. Temperatures in the mid-70s. We'll keep it sunny through the weekend. Temperatures getting even warmer. Upper 70s on Saturday and low 80s for Sunday afternoon.
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2: I'm KXLY meteorologist Matt Gray. A chance of a sprinkle and a couple of clouds out there before 9 a.m. And after that, it is all uphill from there. Sunny skies for this afternoon. Temperatures in the mid-70s. We'll keep it sunny through the weekend. Temperatures getting even warmer. Upper 70s on Saturday and low 80s for Sunday afternoon.
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2: I'm KXLY meteorologist Matt Gray. A chance of a sprinkle and a couple of clouds out there before 9 a.m. And after that, it is all uphill from there. Sunny skies for this afternoon. Temperatures in the mid-70s. We'll keep it sunny through the weekend. Temperatures getting even warmer. Upper 70s on Saturday and low 80s for Sunday afternoon.
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longer on tour with Ed Sheeran. Reportedly asked to leave the tour, or maybe even kicked off the tour, due to some pro-Palestinian comments he had been making on stage. Some of the other opening acts standing in solidarity with Macklemore dropping off the tour as well. Now, Robert Kraft, a big businessman who somehow a part of this big tour, pledging $2 million in aid to Palestinians. Not sure where he's going to donate that, but he has pledged to donate that. Macklemore also donating some money as well. You want to read more about this? Go to hot969.com.

0: It's an effort to fight cancer. The race kicking off Sunday morning at 10 a.m. People can still pick up packets tomorrow. Last year, they raised more than $250,000 in efforts to fight cancer. So it's obviously a great benefit, great organization. And you can read more about this if you maybe want to still try to get involved. 4 News Now got the story up. 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
1: I'm KXLY meteorologist Matt Gray. A chance of a sprinkle and a couple of clouds out there before 9 a.m. And after that, it is all uphill from there. Sunny skies for this afternoon. Temperatures in the mid-70s. We'll keep it sunny through the weekend. Temperatures getting even warmer. Upper 70s on Saturday and low 80s for Sunday afternoon.
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0: Girl, you a 10, girl, you a 10, girl, you a 10. 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

0: I'm like, LeBron James wants to feed you. And Otto's got the deets and food news. Hottest hashtags here on the Dana Cortez Show. I'm Dana Cortez.
1: DJ Automatic.
2: I go by Anthony A, a.k.a. Economy Parking.
0: Food news, DJ Automatic.
1: LeBron James. He's getting into the taco business. Yes, the Taco Tuesday is now a reality. He and his investment partners are going to open 300 Mike's Red Taco restaurants across the United States.
0: So it's birria tacos, right?
1: Yeah, they're going to specialize in birria. Okay. Mike's started in San Diego out of a food truck.
2: I don't need birria taco. You know what? Whatever, LeBron.
0: Actually, this is adding jobs. Let's be happy with it.
2: Yeah,
0: we're adding jobs.
2: Yes, he's adding jobs.
1: I just don't want to pay $20 for a birria taco.
0: I don't either. Okay, what do we have for National Day, Anthony A?
2: National Rice Krispie Treat Day.
0: Oh, thank you for that. I do love it in the package. I'm not going to turn down a prepackaged Rice Krispie Treat. However, in the pan, homemade with a tiny bit of extra butter. Ooh. That's the best way. It's also Hispanic Heritage Month, and Mattel has released a Dia de los Muertos special Barbie doll, and you should see her.
1: It's a piece of art, really.
0: Oh, I want one. Otto, will you get it for me?
1: I think I could get you that. Probably will become a collector's item.
0: It is already. You can go to creations.mattel.com to get yours. We were all talking earlier about the movie Coco. I think it's because of that movie that Dia de los Muertos, more people know about it.
2: Man, and Coco 2 is on the way too, so it's only going to grow in popularity.
1: There's Coco 2?
0: Yeah.
1: I didn't even know that.
0: Well, it is Hispanic Heritage Month, so we'll expand on that later on. All right. We'll be right back after this. Sponsored by Kohl's.

in heels. We can go bottle for bottle in this junk. Strip club stunt, I'ma stunt hard. 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He missed the get it done. I'm Mrs. One of One. Fall in love every time we link. He got me sprung.com. 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
1: Selena Gomez is talking about her wedding, which is shocking, right? And I figured out why. Because she wore her brand new Rare Beauty foundation when she got married to Benny Blanco. Yeah.
2: I wore it on my wedding day. It was also kind of good for crying, I realized. I did a lot of that, so, and it held pretty great. I actually was terrified to release the foundation. We had, you know, 48 shades, and it was just really important to make it very inclusive.
1: Rare Beauty is now worth $2.7 billion. That's a lot of people included in this brand.
3: How much
1: brand.
3: Is she worth?
1: $1.4 billion now.
3: Oh, wow.
1: Yeah. That is just because of her entrepreneurship. She decided to take a chance on this Rare Beauty makeup, which is loved by a lot of people. It's weird because I noticed she just dropped it. I wanted to try her matte foundation. I'll be buying some of that very soon.
3: One thing you can't discount is her acting ability, because every time I hear her talk, I feel like she's the most boring person of all time. But when I see her on screen, she's amazing.
1: No, you're right.
3: She's exciting and she kills every role.
1: Oh my gosh, when she did the role of the cartel wife in Emilia Perez, she was definitely not monotone.
3: No.
1: She was acting her butt off and in Spanish. And I know she got criticized for not speaking perfect Spanish. So what? She did a great job with that role. I enjoyed the movie. Otto, you enjoyed the movie. Zoe Saldana was in it. And she did win Best Actress. And her speech, I cried.
3: That was the one that won over Wicked, though, right?
1: Yes.
3: So what?
1: Yes. And I love Zoe Saldana. You know it.
3: They robbed Ariana Grande.
1: She was robbed. 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

0: 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Everyone says, I thought you'd be a lot bigger. No, I just have a big mouth. If you want to know what we look like, and you know what? Let's chat. 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
1: Automatic Anthony A. And today's down in the DM, we're going to talk to Antonio. He's been with his girl, Brooke, for a long time. They got together really young. Now, he made his mistakes. He admitted that to me right away. But he's good now. Here's a problem. Brooke's the one who's out with friends, staying out late. So, Antonio, he's got his suspicions. Antonio, that's what you told me, right?
2: Hi, Dana. Yeah, Brooke's coming home late all the time now. And she says she's with friends from work, but I don't believe her anymore.
1: Do you have a reason not to trust Brooke?
2: Well, maybe she's gonna try and pay me back for what I did to her.
3: Sounds like you guys kind of already have a rocky relationship here from the beginning. How long have you and Brooke been together?
2: Well, we got together when we were in high school.
3: Oh, okay.
4: How long ago was that then?
2: Well, we've been together over 8 years, and now we got two amazing kids.
1: So that's a long time. You guys have been together for a long time, but one of the things that caught my attention right away is you think that she wants to pay you back, which obviously means you've done some bad things to Brooke during this long relationship.
2: I've kind of done it wrong a few times, but you know, I was young and dumb and I didn't know how much I love her and my kids. I really want to be with my family, and she's doing things that make me wonder if she feels the same way right now.
1: So explain to us what you saw that made you decide I need this down in the DM.
2: Well, she's staying out till 7, sometimes even 8 o'clock, and she said she's meeting with her coworkers, but she got a DM on Instagram from a guy named Brian, and I flipped out. She kept lying and saying she didn't know anyone named Brian, but I know she messaged him.
3: You broke into your girlfriend's Instagram account because she's staying out till 8 o'clock at night? That's really not that late.
4: Yeah, I mean, this is tricky here.
2: She's never done anything like this before. I think she's going to meet up with this Brian guy. You don't understand. She's never gone out like this.
4: I see what you're saying, man, but I do kind of agree with Automatic. 8 ain't really that late. And then, like, also, if you're breaking into her DM or Instagram account, that's like a lot, bro.
2: And Anthony, you don't have kids, a family, and you don't get it. She's not this kind of girl. I mean, Automatic, you're telling me if Dana was staying out late and talking to some guy on Instagram, you wouldn't have any questions?
3: I mean, of course I would, but I would talk to her.
2: And I did, and she lied to me, so let's make this call, please.
1: Hey, Anthony, I think you're going to play this guy, Brian, if you're okay with that, because you're out there living a single life. So probably get, you know, be better at that. Antonio, what's her phone number? We'll make the call. I could tell you're really upset.
2: Yeah, she'll pick up right away. It's her work number.
5: Hi, this is Brooke. How may I help you?
4: Hey, Brooke. It's Brian. It's how you doing?
5: I'm good. Who's calling?
4: It's Brian. Brian, I just wanted to follow up, see if maybe you wanted to grab a drink after work.
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0: Okay, so we are at the second part of today's Down in the DM. Antonio is upset because his wife, Brooke, keeps going out with friends.
1: She said she's meeting with her coworkers, but she got a DM on Instagram from a guy named Brian, and I flipped out. She kept lying and saying she didn't know anyone named Brian, but I know she messaged him.
0: All right, so Anthony has Brooke on the phone, and he's pretending to be this guy, Brian. Is this just some friend of hers, or is it going down in the DM?
2: I just wanted to follow up, see if maybe you wanted to grab a drink after work, maybe some app.
3: Oh, Brian. How'd you get my number?
2: So one of your coworkers slid it to me, and she said that you may be interested in an evening out. You've been kind of going through some things, not to be too much in your business, but I was thinking it'd be good for both of us to maybe get a drink, you know, and then see where that goes.
3: I've told you a billion times I have a boyfriend.
2: But your boyfriend ain't your husband, you know what I'm saying? So if you were talking to me, there must have been an interest.
3: Told you. I gotta go now.
0: Wait, Brooke, don't hang up. Hold on. Antonio, you're gonna have to explain to her that this is us and not Brian, because I don't want to get anybody in trouble.
1: Why were you talking to Brian, huh? I heard
0: Stop.
1: You.
0: Wait a minute. Hold on. Antonio, hold on. Let me explain to Brooke what this is. So, Brooke, you're on the Dana Cortez show. My name is Dana Cortez. And you told Antonio that you didn't know any Brian, but it's quite obvious to us that you knew Brian because you said, oh, hey, Brian.
3: Wait a minute. I don't know him. But yeah, he asked Savannah about me, and she shared my Instagram with him. That's it.
1: Bullshit. Why are you lying to me, Brooke?
3: Shut up,
1: right
3: Antonio.
1: There when you said it.
3: Shut your mouth. I did enjoy his compliments. It was nice for someone to actually pay a little attention to me. But I never once said I'd meet him. Continue messaging him. Nothing. I told him I have a boyfriend.
1: I don't even believe you anymore. Why are you doing this, Brooke? To pay me back for what I did?
3: If I wanted to pay you back, I would have a long time ago. I'm going to tell you now. You keep doing this to me, I won't pay you back. I'll just leave. I work all day. Then I come home, I cook, clean, put the kids to bed, and I get to wake up and do it all over again tomorrow. I can't do this anymore. If I can do this, like this, I get it a single.
1: Are you threatening to leave me now?
3: Yes. I have put up with your f***ing around, your laziness, because I love you. But I'm tired of being a maid. I'm tired of being the nanny, the cook. I'm tired.
1: But you've been going out. You've been having fun all the time.
3: Like once a month. And you freak out then. I need you to step it up around the house and help with the kids. You made those kids too. It's not just my responsibility.
0: Antonio, you said to us that you love your family very much, and that means that you got to contribute as much as you can to help them.
1: I do. I work every day. Every single day.
3: I work every day too, dude. And you just sit there. It's not fair, and I don't want to do it anymore.
1: So you're just going to go. You're just going to leave me for another man now. Is that it?
3: No, I'm going to leave for me. Either you straighten up or it's over. I'm serious. I have to get back to work. Do not call me back.
1: Wait, Brooke,
3: I'm going to get in trouble.
1: Brooke.
3: What?
1: I love you, baby. I'm sorry. I love you.
3: I love you too, but I'm serious. I have to go. I'm going to get in trouble.
0: It did not go down in the DM. But my heart goes out to Brooke because that's not okay. It's first of all,
4: I couldn't be with her. Oof.
0: Maybe you couldn't. I don't know. I feel bad for that guy.
4: That woman is too much.
0: I'm a million times worse than her. I get on you a million times worse. You have to put up with that times a million, and you love me. That's not your woman. That's why you feel that way. And this may not be his woman if he keeps behaving like this. He had indiscretions, and now she's got to pay the price. She goes out once a month, and he's having a fit. Who does he think he is? They're not even married. I thought they were married. She said boyfriend. He can't even lock it down with a ring after all these years, after everything you've done? No, this is not okay. It is not okay. And Brooke, I hope that everything works out. And I hope that Antonio sees the light and he understands the pressure that she is going through right now.
4: He runs for the hills.
0: No, you want them to separate then? You think that's the best idea?
2: Come on, man.
0: Because most people that listen to us think you should walk away from me because they're like, that Dana Cortez is too much.
4: Oh, whoa, whoa.
0: You know how many times men call here and say that? How many times you call the rock station and say that? Never, never. Because you're not used to a woman telling you how they feel. She's telling him how she feels because she loves him. She sounds like she's at her wit's end. You know, he doesn't want to help. Hey, did you hear him say, I help, I work? Boy! You are kidding. The job doesn't end when you walk in the door.
4: I think you just get used to people. And like when you're in a long-term relationship like this and you don't really know anything else and you don't know that there could be a better life for you out there, Antonio, then maybe you should just go and, you know, you're going to have to try new things.
0: I think that's exactly what he should do.
4: He should.
0: Let's continue the convo online. Oh, Otto, you're going to get it. I'm telling you. At Dana Cortez, at DJ Automatic, at Anthony A. Comedy. Hit us up on Facebook, TikTok, and Instagram. We'll be back right here coming up next.
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1: Oh my God, Josh, can I try on your glasses?

0: Today's WTF story, we're beginning with Benito, the Mexican giraffe, who is embarking on a 40-hour road trip in search of love.
1: Hey! Wait, a Mexican giraffe?
0: Yeah, Benito was born in the state of Sinaloa.
1: Oh.
0: And he's been hanging out there. There's no girl giraffes for him, just his mom. And so Benito's been sad. Plus, it's cold. It's cold where he is. You know, he's of African descent. So he needs some warm weather. Put him in the back of a truck, and they are taking him to Texas.
1: Oh!
0: Yeah. You know what's funny? Because he's so tall, they have to stop when they get to a bridge and walk Benito under and then put him back in his cage. Where he's going, by the way, there are three female giraffes waiting for Benito.
1: So there will be Mexican-American giraffes of African descent.
0: Yes, like a lot of our listeners.
1: Well, I got some more news for y'all. Gen Z is going blind.
0: No, DJ Automatic. No.
1: They're saying that Gen Z is not getting enough sunlight, which is hurting their eyes. But they're also saying Gen Z is going blind from staring at their phones all day, which is causing nearsightedness. And according to CBS News, the epidemic's going to have a lot of eye doctors seeing a lot of green very soon here.
0: Well, if you're looking for a college major, optometry. 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

0: Kim Kardashian was just awarded over $1 million because of the 2016 Paris robbery.
1: Oh.
0: Do you remember when $4 million worth of jewelry was stolen from her and she was held hostage?
1: Yes, I remember the story. It was when she was still married to Kanye, yeah.
0: Yeah, but here's the thing. This is a symbolic $1 million that she was awarded.
1: How? What do you mean?
0: It's not real money. It's just like, here, we're presenting you with this fake money to make you feel better.
2: How do you do that? I want to know how to, I'm trying to do that to student loan people.
0: I don't want to know that.
2: Here's my symbolic payment.
1: Here's my student loans. We're good. We're all paid off.
0: It's air. I don't know.
1: Is that how they do it in France?
0: I guess so.
2: Well, I guess, is it like one of those things where like the people who robbed her can't pay her? So
0: yeah.
2: It's like, okay, and they're already locked up. So it is what it is.
0: It's a symbolic amount of money so that she feels some type of justice, I guess.
1: I'd rather have the real million. Luckily, she's already a billionaire, though.
0: True that. And she's like in the middle of producing that baseball kids movie.
1: Oh, what the Scottsdale one, yes.
0: Yeah, she's in the middle of that as well.
1: Which I'm going to say, I've never really been into any Kim Kardashian kind of stuff, but I'm going to watch the baseball one.
0: She's not in it. That's probably why you're going to watch it.
1: You see the stuff going

0: in the middle of that as well.
1: Which I'm going to say, I've never really been into any Kim Kardashian kind of stuff, but I'm going to watch the baseball
0: She's
1: one.
0: She's not in it. That's probably why you're
1: going
0: to watch it.
1: You see the stuff going on with Kim and her kids? She just got this guy who was a stalker who was sending her Plan B stuff.
0: Oh, my gosh.
1: Yeah, his name was Nicholas Costanza, and he would show up at their house. Now, she got protections for Northwest, St. West, Chicago West, and Psalm West. So that now that spooky. Guy can't go around them forever.
0: You know, the whole restraining order thing, I know that it makes you feel better, but unfortunately, it's just a piece of paper, and somebody like that doesn't listen. He needs to be put away. Mm. Like in a room.
1: That's what Kim wants.
0: Hopefully that'll happen to keep her kids safe. All right, we'll be right back. 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
1: This is Mary Sheridan from the First Alert Weather Center. Happy Friday. Sunshine and clear skies await you this weekend. I'm tracking temperatures in the high 70s to low 80s, above average for this time of year. It's expected to stay dry, too, so your outdoor weekend plans are in the clear. Expect a midweek cool down to average on Tuesday, the first day of fall. Have a great night.
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0: all my life.
1: Damien and his girlfriend Gabriella, so happy, dating a little over a year, everything's going well. And then he said, you know, I saw this text message between her and her ex. I was like, yeah, he didn't like any of that. And unfortunately, I called her pretending to be the ex's new girlfriend. I'm just trying to get anything out of her. And it did go down in the DM. I'm going to break it off with him. I'm not going to have him cheating on me. Why is he messaging you? Just tell me.
2: We hooked up like 6 months ago, but it was nothing, you know, and I don't even know why I did it. I mean, I have a boyfriend, but I swear.
1: Did you meet up with him? Did you sleep with him? Just tell me, please. Be honest with me.
2: Yes, but it was a mistake.
3: Slept with him 6 months ago?
1: I'm not gonna lie to you, I did not come in here and wanted to feel sad, and that broke my heart. Because you can feel his pain even between when they started talking to each other.
3: Did you sleep with your ex?
2: Yes, but you have to believe me, it didn't mean anything, okay? I swear, and it's over, and I'm not into
3: one
2: him.
3: One time?
2: No. But it's over. I swear. It was that time, remember, I was confused and it didn't mean anything, okay, though? I haven't talked to him since then.
3: I can't do this. I'm sorry.
2: Can we just get off the phone, please? I swear. This is over. I love you.
3: I can't.
1: He hung up. I said I would call him later. The thing that got me is when she said, I was confused. Do you remember? 877-730-DCS1. Tap in and let's talk about it next.

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0: Let's play some catch up here. Damien found out that his girlfriend was with her ex 6 months ago, has not been with him since. And I suggested that he could possibly forgive her and move forward. Shay.
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1: A little too real today.
2: Thank you so much. Y'all are having a time of your life up there.
0: Oh, Shay, come on now.
3: That's what you want to call it.
0: Okay. This is a lot because I think we're personalizing this. Like, I want to know, blah, blah. But when I really think about it, if Otto told me now, you know what happened a year ago, blah, blah, I don't know that I could just walk away like that. We have a life. Like, I just don't know.
2: So with that being said, I believe in second chances up to a certain point. Like the other lady said, or the other guy said, you're lying in my face. You're not only that, you're kissing me. You're coming home to me and the kids. The trust, the honesty is gone. It's gone, and you're going to have to rebuild that all over again. But you're going to have to give me that space to have, whether if I'm bust down crying, because this is coming from a woman's a woman's standpoint, because I was in it. And he didn't come forward. Another friend of hers came forward. It was like, this is what's going on.
0: Oh,
2: so it hurt it so much, y'all, because I just had this baby. But if you're over someone treated you bad and you gave them that opportunity to hold that space, to love me, to care for me correctly, then I shouldn't have to go back. Because listen, as a woman, if we don't want somebody, we're not going to open our... I'm just saying...
0: I know, Shay, which is...
2: We're disgusted. If we ought to, we're not going to do that. Now, all that's talking about, it was a mistake, baby. You don't lay up somebody and, you know, do that. It's a mistake. I just refuse to believe. No, it ain't no mistake.
0: But I do believe, like what she said when she said it didn't mean anything. It meant something. It meant something to you, and it definitely means something to Damien. Yeah. Sponsored by T-Mobile. I know you want
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0: Why didn't Justin Bieber perform this next song at the World Cup halftime show? That's my question right now.
1: I thought for sure he was going to perform Speed Demon.
0: Everybody loves this song. It's a great